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2: 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So make sure that you come and join us.
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0: Blue Live am 8. November in Düsseldorf. Jetzt Tickets sichern. Surrender my soul. 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

0: Dolly, you also have recorded another song recently, and it's a beautiful song. Why don't you go sing Dumb Blonde? No, that's not the way I should put it. Wait a minute now, I'll think of it. Dolly Parton recorded a song called Dumb Blonde.
1: Yeah.
0: She is about to sing it for you.
1: Thank you, Dolly.

Girl, she worth the bowl, she break it down, she take it low, she's fine as hell, she's about the dough, doing a thing right on the floor, and money, money she making, look at the way she's shaking, make you wanna touch her, wanna taste her, have you lusting for her, don't crazy face it.